91.1, it's time for this week's Fresh Hits. Let me go, Baby Rose. Let me show you love, Cassius Culpepper.

And for some special throwback hits, Twilight Zone, Ariana Grande. 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

Welcome back to the Game Dungeon here on Thunder 91. I'm Nathaniel, and I had a plan for this week, okay? It was a great plan, and now I've had to push it to the side because apparently someone had to go and have a birthday this week. I'm talking, of course, about a certain animal friend. To tell you what, in honor of the Dungeon Overlord, I'm just going to play a song and I'll let you guess whose birthday it actually is.

Reach for the Stars from Sonic Colors. What a good game that is. What a great song that is. That is, if I ever had a TV show, that would be the opening theme of the TV show. Now, as you can probably guess, it's Sonic's birthday this week, so we're playing a bunch of Sonic music. So, up next, we're going to do a remix of a song that is actually legitimately one of my favorite Sonic songs of all time. Doesn't matter if it's a remix of the OG. This is a cover of Chemical Plant Zone by Kumu.

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Friends by Hyper Potions, also known as the one song that was both related to Sonic Mania and the first Sonic the Hedgehog movie. Now, if we're talking Sonic music, a good friend of mine once said that 99% of the time, Sonic songs are bangers. So I would like to put that to the test. If you're not familiar with the game Sonic Adventure 2, also known as SA2, then you might not be familiar with the genius that is A Ghost's Pumpkin Song or Knuckles' theme from Pumpkin Hill.

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0: a remix of Tropical Resort from Sonic Colors. That is from the Game Chops album, Spin Dash 2, which is a bunch of different Sonic remixes. That specific remix, done by Hyper Potions. So we got double Hyper Potions appearance in the show. But of course, it wouldn't be a Sonic show if I didn't pay homage to the Dungeon Overlord yet again. So, let me attempt to do my best Overlord impression.
1: I want to thank you for being here today, and say it with me, folks, it's time to live and learn!

0: Live and Learn from Sonic Adventure 2 is such a banger of a song. Now, for realsies this time, we've come to the end of the show. I want to thank you for being here, friend, for celebrating 35 years of a blue hedgehog. I still don't understand why they looked at a hedgehog and went, yeah, let's make him blue and make him super fast. That'll be cool. Anyway, as per usual, we got to find a way to end the show somehow. So why don't we do some televised madness, eh? Say it with me, folks.
1: It's TV time!

Thunder 91.1, it's time for this week's Fresh Hits. Let Me Show You Love, Cassius Culpepper, Let Me Go, Baby Rose, Tonight, Coco and Breezy, and Gavin Turek. 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
1: Oh, no! Somebody put a pineapple on my pizza!
2: Oh, stop, pineapple, don't go on top. Pizza is for cheese, meat, and tomato sauce. I said, whoa, stop, pineapple, don't go on top. Pizza is for cheese, meat, and tomato sauce. Saw you in the kitchen with a pineapple can, so I turned and I ran to block the heated oven from the sin in your hand. That's a crime to humans and the Italians. Time to learn your lesson. When you're making pizza, make sure you have the sauce and the dough and the cheese and some pepperonis. Maybe spinach, maybe sausage, and a bit of seasoning. 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Whoa, stop, pineapple, don't go on top. Pizza is for cheese, meat, and tomato sauce. I said, whoa, stop, pineapple, don't go on top. Pizza is for cheese, meat, and tomato sauce.
1: Oh, man.

0: cheese, meat, and tomato sauce. 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Pizza is for cheese, meat, and tomato sauce. Yeah, whoa, stop, pineapple, don't go on top. Pizza is for cheese, meat, and tomato sauce.
1: No, please. No more pineapple on my pizza. Okay? Comprendo?
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1: Yeah, I got that for you, boss. Coming right up.

And for some special throwback hits, Twilight Zone, Ariana Grande. And it's not like I'm still not over you. It's so strange, this I never done. Pour Me a Drink, Post Malone and Blake Shelton.

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0: 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Thunder 91, no commercials here, dude.

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Girls wanna summer with their friends. 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

0: I say, Johnny, this here radio station's a good one. What do you call it?
1: It's called Thunder 91, Bobby. And it's never got any commercials.

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1: What's that, Jim? Oh.
0: Apparently, Commercials has forfeited the match. I guess you could say Thunder 91 is commercial free.

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See you at the bar, you was hardly talking. That's when I knew that your heart was scarring. Friends to lovers need a part to star in. Like, wait, babe, let me ask your pardon. This ain't Gucci, this is Prada, darling. If you want something, you can know.

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0: 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Let Me Show You Love, Cassius Culpepper. Let Me Go, Baby Rose, Tonight, Coco and Breezy, and Gavin Turek. 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
0: This means that when I listen to it, I don't like it.
1: Yeah, but it's such a blanket statement you don't like jazz.

Thunder 91.1, it's time for this week's Fresh Hits. Let me go, Baby Rose. Let Me Show You Love, Cassius Culpepper.

And for some special throwback hits, Twilight Zone, Ariana Grande. And it's not like I'm still not over you. It's so strange, this I never done, not that I miss you. Pour Me a Drink, Post Malone and Blake Shelton.

0: You see it instantly in its bold new bean sprouts. It's crisp, aggressive, watery.
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Thunder 91.1, it's time for this week's Fresh Hits. 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

looking very slim. 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

0: Are you into this?
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0: Or this?
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0: 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Let Me Show You Love, Cassius Culpepper. Let Me Go, Baby Rose, Tonight, Coco and Breezy, and Gavin Turek. And for some special throwback hits, Twilight Zone, Ariana Grande, Pour Me a Drink, Post Malone, and Blake Shelton.
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We interrupt this broadcast to bring you on-the-ground reporting from inside SUU News headquarters. Today, I have an interview arranged with one of SUU News' crack reporters to explain what exactly it is SUU News does. Now, if I could just find their desk somewhere in this clutter of clicking and furious news reporting. Oh, what's this? They've left me a note. Out in the field, please read attached on air. Well, I guess we'll take a look inside then. And I quote, SUU News is for students by students. 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
2: My name's Carson Draw. 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

0: Cause I gotta have faith. 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I gotta have faith. Faith.
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See you at the bar, you was hardly talking. That's when I knew that your heart was scarring. 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This ain't Gucci, this is Prada, darling. 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Bright lights giving you

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Thunder 91.1, it's time for this week's Fresh Hits. 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

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I don't know your plans. And I just wanna get some. 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

Thunder 91.1, it's time for this week's Fresh Hits. Let Me Go, Baby Rose. Let Me Show You Love, Cassius Culpepper.

tonight. Coco and Breezy and Gavin Turek. And for some special throwback hits, Twilight Zone, Ariana Grande. And it's not like I'm still not over you. It's so strange, this I never done. Pour Me a Drink, Post Malone and Blake Shelton.

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Yeah. 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Ferg is the name, Bimbola did the chain. Tono for the watch, Prezi playing.

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Never say that. Goonies don't listen to commercials. That's why we listen to Thunder 91. It's commercial free.

0: 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This is your former SUU student, Kobe Cap, and you just heard my song, While Away. 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

Thunder 91.1, it's time for this week's Fresh Hits. 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

Thunder 91.1, it's time for this week's Fresh Hits. 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

girls just wanna dance. 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

Thunder 91.1, it's time for this week's Fresh Hits. Let me go, Baby Rose. Let Me Show You Love, Cassius Culpepper.

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2: 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What was that? Whoa. 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Now I can cancel that doctor's appointment.

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That's when I knew that your heart was scarring. Friends to lovers need a part to star in. 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This ain't Gucci, this is Prada, darling. 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

Thunder 91.1, it's time for this week's Fresh Hits. 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

Spot a little hottie when I flipped up the shade. Looking like a red rice sitting in the driveway. 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She done pulled up like I'm getting rid of waves. 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Show you

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1: 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Yeah! Go! Yeah!
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you say you never give in to a meltdown. 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Never happens. 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

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Fred told us to split up and look for commercials. Looks like we won't find any here at Thunder 91. 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

Thunder 91.1, it's time for this week's Fresh Hits. 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

Thunder 91.1, it's time for this week's Fresh Hits. Let Me Go, Baby Rose. Let Me Show You Love, Cassius Culpepper.

tonight. Coco and Breezy and Gavin Turek. And for some special throwback hits, Twilight Zone, Ariana Grande. 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
1: Yeah, what's up, boss?
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Let Me Show You Love, Cassius Culpepper. Let Me Go, Baby Rose, Tonight, Coco and Breezy, and Gavin Turek. 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